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Yeah, here we go. She be jumping in a Lamborghini, pulling down on the street with past the main. Take it to the crib, pour the wine in and dip, making her dumb brain think he got my name. 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He don't really have cash. That bum boy trying to smash her. That bum boy trying to smash her. That